to watch the children play. You know, tomorrow is their future. But for me, just another day. They all gather around me. 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I keep saying she'll be back, but today again.

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1: 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I'll spend my day with the perfect girl and the perfect drink. Johnny Walker, keep walking. 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
8: Who that? 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

0: Welcome to Pathway to Faith Enrichment, brought to you by the pastor and church family of Sanctuary of Praise, Mary Ann St. George's. The Sanctuary of Praise is a member church of the Pentecostal Assemblies of the West Indies. Our pastor, Reverend Philip Chase, will be sharing a word that is divinely inspired and relevant for our times. We do extend a warm invitation to you as you join us in this telecast. I am Paul Isaac for Sanctuary of Praise.
1: When you utter words of intercession to God, you draw His attention. But there is another dimension that brings God's presence to His people. It is the command, you draw His attention. But there is another dimension that brings God's presence to His people. It is the common collective.

be filled, not some. It seems to me there was no dispute concerning the deity of God and the requirements of Him concerning the lives. Because the earlier scriptural references speak of their daily attendance to the house of faith. Continuing daily in prayer. Continuing daily in prayer. Continuing daily in fellowship. Every foot march to the same beat. Every foot march to the same beat. How can God deny them the honor and the privilege and the beauty and the glory of a spirit-filled life? It is impossible. It is impossible. How can God select not honor a precisional match of order and divine beauty? Reflection of Himself, the coordinates of kingdom life, the manifestation of the unity that holds heaven together. How can He deny people that bear the exact semblance and resemblance of His divinity? How can He choose to walk away and step back from those who look like Him in divine action? Everything divine coming from you back onto the divine attracts divine presence.

woman, boy, girl, assemble in the house of God on that day. Receive a divine impartation of the Spirit of God, because they were of the same mind and of the same kind and of the same soul and of the same spirit. God had no choice but to honor them all. Honor them. Prayer attracts divine action. He will answer the prayer of the faithful. Prayer invites divine presence, and God accepts the invitation. The communion and fellowship of the church. Prayers are not mere words. It is communion.

When the Lord can move you out of the natural world and bring you into the realm of the spirit and cause your eyes to see what the natural eye cannot see, that you may know who he is and what he is up to. It is communion. It is fellowship. I share with him. He shares with me. Inama tunde. No stranger will share deep innermost knowledge with strangers. Only friends, good friends, will share deep stuff with one another. And the sharing is safe. In a mantakai. How much the Lord desire to share heaven now with us. On earth. Translating us by the Holy Ghost into the realm where God functions, where God operates, where God defines himself. Come up higher. Come up higher. It is too crowded at the bottom. You may miss God. Too crowded. Too much different voices. Confuses the mind. Blurs the vision. Railroad your track. God accepts your invitation through prayer. And he comes down for communion. And he comes down for fellowship. He always longs for human fellowship in the spirit of himself. Church in the book of Acts, prayed. And it connected to God. The church in the book of Acts sought the Lord day and night, and the Lord walked into the church and shook the church that there may be a way divine action is present.

still God's will. That the unfilled be filled. Qualified on the predication of a continuous exercise of intercession. Still, He will fill us. Still, we will trust Him. Still. He is moved by the prayer of faith, not the emotion of the will. The prayer of faith and the act

They told him. They told him everything. They told him, and they hid back nothing from him. There was no secret plot or slot in their heart. They told him all. They unleashed it on him. And he knew. For them to fulfill the will of God, he must give to them the third person of the Godhead. Yes, the prayer I heard, but the prayer is not sufficient. It is the introduction to divine power that is in the Holy Ghost. It introduces them to kingdom life, kingdom presence, divine life, divine presence. It introduces them to where God is. Where God is standing. That he may have a response to the cry of faith. That there may be a performance to the voice of prayer. Lord, fill me now. Fill me now. Fill me. We can only pray for what we know that we do not have. When you have water, you don't pray for water. You turn on the pipe and you thank him for the water. But when you don't have the water, you see, Lord, work a miracle. Send somebody with a bucket of water. You pray for what you know that you do not have. You ask for what you need.

Holy Ghost filled them. Holy Spirit filled them. Amen. And the Holy Spirit filled all. God answers prayer. Ask and it shall be given thee. He is not a man that he should lie, nor lead you on a false trip, and lifts your hope high, then dashes you in the pit. He does not. Seek and he shall find. That's exactly what he means. You shall find. Knock on my door and I shall open unto you. Prayer opens the doors of heaven. Unlock doors and shut doors. We are not asking for shut doors. We are asking for open doors. And open heaven. Open windows. Let's pray that the Lord may walk amongst his people. In the cool of the day or in the heat of the day, communion is ongoing. Us and it shall be given thee.

spiritual needs of yours. Deepest spiritual needs of yours. It is His will to fill you with the Holy Ghost. He that hungers, he who thirsts for righteousness, which is Christ, shall be filled. Are you thirsty? Have you been searching? Have you been asking to be filled with God?

0: Fill me now. My heart's desire is for God. My soul's desire is for the Holy Spirit. I am hungry and I am thirsty. And those who are thirsty and hungry, they shall be filled. See, who hunger and thirst know what they want and believe it will be done. It will be done. And God does not disappoint. He who is hungry for the baptism in the Spirit, she who is thirsty for the baptism in the Holy Spirit, he who has divorced the world and embraced heaven, she who turns her back on the natural realm for the spiritual things of the kingdom, your prayer, your request shall be answered. Yes, Lord. Yes, yes. They will feel all fear. God's delight is a spirit-filled church. God's delight is an all-filled spiritual church. His delight. It is his heart's greatest desire that the hungry be fed and the thirsty be given drink. You who are thirsty and have been thirsty, and I've been seeking, and I've been praying, and I've been asking God to fill me with the Holy Spirit. I want you to come. I ask the church to rise.
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2: 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I am Lawrence Ross, a pathway to faith enrichment. Goodbye. God bless.

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Whoa! Kirk Sitahal is in control. 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
2: 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The man called on Campbell. 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
2: I shall request the man called John. I shall request the man called Greg Rice. I shall request the Radix Passy. I shall request the John Kirk Passy.

Commissioner, Herbert 1000 Time Commissioner, Herbert Selassie, Rastafari. Yes, Brenton, I saw play Volcano.

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1: 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She can be neat or rocky, depending on my mood. Her scent is enough to inspire, to make the imagination run wild, enticed by all the possibilities. I'll spend my day with the perfect girl and the perfect...

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